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Do you miss me like I miss you? 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Friends can break your hearts.

Nation like round and round, upside down. Live a more life till your feet's on the ground. 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

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I will

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1: Hey Em, it's Paul. I was listening to the album. Good fucking luck. You're on your own.

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Generation on the Move. 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

0: 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I ain't got no cigarettes, but 2 hours of...
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saw the fire in a cloud of boiling smoke, obliterated by the first atom bomb to be used in the history of World War II. Such as the electrifying report of the American crew of the Super Fortress, which dropped the bomb as it cataclysmic warning to the Japanese, get out of the war or be destroyed.

the meanest things. Yeah, I've been called a twit, I've been called so many things. I know I've done a bit that I admit deserves it, but that don't mean it doesn't sting.